dynamic view. Look, I'll make it all manageable. Pick and choose, sit and lose. All you different crews, chicks and dudes. Who you think is really kicking tunes? Picture you getting down in a picture tube. Like you lift the

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Every time my heart is beating, I can feel the recipe. 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
1: The heart is blue. 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

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Say it wasn't me.

Our cozy little Christmas here with you. 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Well, can I keep that Chanel?